Yo, it's Ritter, and with deer season upon us, bow hunting anyway, gun season, we got a while to wait, but Wisconsin deer hunters may have a new problem this summer. The DNR says epizootic hemorrhagic disease, or EHD, has killed a whole bunch of deer in southeastern Wisconsin. It's spread by, like, little biting midges and mosquito-type things. The good news is it doesn't transfer to humans, but bad news for the deer herd, and we hope this doesn't spread throughout.

0: Okay, follow me here. It's Ritter. Imagine turning on your TV, going to watch local news, and there's no anchor, no desk, no banter, just a bunch of pre-recorded stories. That's happening somewhere in the country, and it may be coming closer to home. Yeah, I'll fill you in all the juicy deets in a few.
1: I knew I'd see her around. I'd be at some party. She'd show up and I'd be walking out. Or across some parking lot, hiding behind her sister. I'd look up. She'd be at the red light beside me in that white Maxima with the sticker on the back. I'd act.

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Here at Bucky Country, we thank our moms and dads for teaching us well. We count how many more songs we're playing.

0: Well, it looks like AI is coming for your local news. It's Ritter. I was just reading a major TV group just laid off more than a dozen people at a station in Baltimore and started airing anchorless newscasts. So it's just basically pre-recorded stories with like AI telling the news. Yeah. This company says they plan to roll this out at other stations, which they've got a couple in Wisconsin. So, yeah, I don't know about you. I don't want to see my local weather forecast in AI. Like,
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7: Skies stay mostly clear tonight with lows near 56. Tomorrow turns partly cloudy with a high near 80 and a southwest wind around 10. Partly cloudy skies return tomorrow night with lows in the mid-60s and a south wind at 10. Wednesday brings a mix of sun and clouds. Temperatures back in the low 80s as winds shift to the west at 10. By Thursday, sunshine takes over with highs near 80.

Yo, it's Ritter. Have you noticed the same trend that for a while it seemed there was hundreds of music festivals, right? And now I feel like a lot of them are just kind of going, yeah, we're not coming back. But there's a really big one that is calling it quits for 2027 as well. We'll tell you what one that is coming up.

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Hey, it's Ritter. It's actually not financials, but more just, you know, what's happened the last 2 years, why Bonnaroo is already said, we're not doing a 2027. You know, they've had severe storms hit the Tennessee grounds for 2 years now. And even with the things that they've tried to do to improve it, it still has not helped. So they're going to take an entire year off and try and improve the grounds even more so they can come back. Which is nice to see a festival actually being successful in working on the grounds instead of just being like, yeah, we're financially broke, so we can't do it.

But what are we at, week three for Packers training camp? And we know we've got an amazing kicker already at this point, but the most important battle to me is the backup quarterback. I mean, Kyle McCord is making a push, and Packers training camp going to be interesting the rest of the way out.

0: All right, move over, Jimothy, the famous raccoon on the internet for having a shortened back syndrome. There's a celebrity cat now named Memers that the internet is obsessed with. Tell you more about Memers coming up.
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Skies stay mostly clear tonight with lows near 56. Tomorrow turns partly cloudy with a high near 80 and a southwest wind around 10. Partly cloudy skies return tomorrow night with lows in the mid-60s and a south wind at 10. Wednesday brings a mix of sun and clouds. Temperatures back in the low 80s as winds shift to the west at 10. By Thursday, sunshine takes over with highs near 80.

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Yo, it's Ritter. So, you know, the internet went kind of crazy over that raccoon, Jimothy, that's out in the, like, Pacific Northwest. He has, like, a congenital disease that he has a shortened back. Well, there's now a 2.5-year-old rescue cat with the same short spine syndrome that makes her only about 7.5 inches from shoulder to tail. Just, like, the tiniest little short cat. And her name is Memers. Memers and Jimothy. Two things that we didn't know to make us smile from the internet.

know if you caught this at all yesterday, but the World Baseball Classic, or AKA the Little League World Series, going on in Williamsport, and the Brewers got to be a part of it. It was really cool watching the Little League games in the afternoon, and then, of course, the Brewers and Braves last night, even if the outcome was not what it was. Hey, Brewers are still first place, best record in baseball, and those kids got to have just the time of their life yesterday.

Okay, I don't know when the last time is that as an adult you've went down the cereal aisle, and I don't mean like the healthy cereal section, that's terrible. I'm talking like the sugary kids cereals. Wife and I were walking through the store the other day and reminiscing about Captain Crunch. And I have to pose the question to you. Is there any way to eat that cereal without absolutely assaulting the inside of your mouth? I mean, please, fill me in, because there's a nostalgia that I feel like I'd like to try the cereal again, but I also enjoy my mouth intact.

Kind of crazy that I see Spider-Man Brand New Day, number one in the box office the weekend again. What, that's almost a month straight. And that scene with all the new movies that have come out, including Jason Statham's Mutiny, which Amazon got themselves a little hot water over, let's just say, an oops with that movie. I'll tell you what happened coming up.

0: happen coming up.
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7: Overnight, skies stay mostly clear with lows near 55. Tomorrow brings variable cloudiness and highs near 81, with southwest winds around 10. Tomorrow night turns partly cloudy again, lows in the low 60s, winds out of the south at 10. Wednesday looks mostly sunny, highs back in the low 80s, and winds shift to the west at 15. Thursday, look for a few clouds and highs near 80.
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it's Ritter. So there's a new Jason Statham action movie, Mutiny, that hit theaters. And, well, Amazon accidentally posted the entire thing on Prime Video just before it popped in theaters this weekend. It was only up, I guess, for a couple of hours. But, yeah, I would think that that's not a great way to get people to go to theaters to see a movie when you're just like, we'll put it in your house for free.

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1: Overnight, skies stay mostly clear with lows near 55. Tomorrow brings variable cloudiness and highs near 81, with southwest winds around 10. Tomorrow night turns partly cloudy again, lows in the low 60s, winds out of the south at 10. Wednesday looks mostly sunny, highs back in the low 80s, and winds shift to the west at 15. Thursday, look for a few clouds and highs near 80.
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0: Overnight, skies stay mostly clear with lows near 55. Tomorrow brings variable cloudiness and highs near 81, with southwest winds around 10. Tomorrow night turns partly cloudy again, lows in the low 60s, winds out of the south at 10. Wednesday looks mostly sunny, highs back in the low 80s, and winds shift to the west at 15. Thursday, look for a few clouds and highs near 80.
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2: The Cleveland Browns named Deshaun Watson as their starting quarterback. Raiders running back Ashton Jeanty missed practice after Sunday's sprained ankle. To the NBA, Portland guard Shaedon Sharpe will reportedly miss 6 months with a torn meniscus. In the WNBA, Atlanta's Angel Reese grabbed 26 rebounds, a new league record, in a victory at LA 78-71. To baseball, at Seattle, three home runs for Cal Raleigh. The Mariners beat Philadelphia 9-2, ending the Phil's nine-game winning streak. Wins for the Cubs and Giants as well. Minnesota was up 9-1 in the eighth and held on 9-6 at the A's. Cleveland won its fifth straight game, 4-2 at the Angels. Texas is alone in first in the AL West, half game ahead of idle Houston. The Rangers won 11-2 at the White Sox. Tampa Bay won 4-1 at Detroit. Boston, with two in the ninth, won 4-2 at Miami.
3: Overnight looks fair with lows in the mid-50s. Skies stay partly cloudy today with highs reaching the low 80s. We could see a few showers tonight as lows settle near 65. Tomorrow turns mostly clear with highs similar, back in the low 80s, and winds out of the west at 10. Thursday brings plenty of sunshine with highs near 80, and Friday rounds things out with a few clouds and highs in the upper 70s.
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out. 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And he said, boys, whatever you're offering,

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Still see her pink bow and her brown hair. She's in the big city now, but she still calls home.

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2: The Cleveland Browns named Deshaun Watson as their starting quarterback. Raiders running back Ashton Jeanty missed practice after Sunday's sprained ankle. To the NBA, Portland guard Shaedon Sharpe will reportedly miss 6 months with a torn meniscus. In the WNBA, Atlanta's Angel Reese grabbed 26 rebounds, a new league record, in a victory at LA 78-71. To baseball, at Seattle, three home runs for Cal Raleigh. The Mariners beat Philadelphia 9-2, ending the Phil's 9-game winning streak. Wins for the Cubs and Giants as well. Minnesota was up 9-1 in the 8th and held on 9-6 at the A's. Cleveland won its 5th straight game, 4-2 at the Angels. Texas is alone in first in the AL West, half game ahead of idle Houston. The Rangers won 11-2 at the White Sox. Tampa Bay won 4-1 at Detroit. Boston with 2 in the 9th won 4-2 at Miami.
3: Overnight looks fair with lows in the mid-50s. Skies stay partly cloudy today with highs reaching the low 80s. We could see a few showers tonight as lows settle near 65. Tomorrow turns mostly clear with highs similar, back in the low 80s, and winds out of the west at 10. Thursday brings plenty of sunshine with highs near 80, and Friday rounds things out with a few clouds and highs in the upper 70s.
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2: The Cleveland Browns named Deshaun Watson as their starting quarterback. Raiders running back Ashton Jeanty missed practice after Sunday's sprained ankle. To the NBA, Portland guard Shaedon Sharpe will reportedly miss 6 months with a torn meniscus. In the WNBA, Atlanta's Angel Reese grabbed 26 rebounds, a new league record, in a victory at LA 78-71. To baseball, at Seattle, three home runs for Cal Raleigh. The Mariners beat Philadelphia 9-2, ending the Phil's nine-game winning streak. Wins for the Cubs and Giants as well. Minnesota was up 9-1 in the eighth and held on 9-6 at the A's. Cleveland won its fifth straight game, 4-2 at the Angels. Texas is alone in first in the AL West, half game ahead of idle Houston. The Rangers won 11-2 at the White Sox. Tampa Bay won 4-1 at Detroit. Boston, with two in the ninth, won 4-2 at Miami.
3: Overnight looks fair with lows in the mid-50s. Skies stay partly cloudy today with highs reaching the low 80s. We could see a few showers tonight as lows settle near 65. Tomorrow turns mostly clear with highs similar, back in the low 80s, and winds out of the west at 10. Thursday brings plenty of sunshine with highs near 80, and Friday rounds things out with a few clouds and highs in the upper 70s.
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I knew I'd see her around. I'd be at some party, she'd show up and I'd be walking out. Across some parking lot, hiding behind her sister. I'd look up, she'd be at the red light beside me in that white Maxima with the sticker on the back. I'd act.

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2: The Cleveland Browns named Deshaun Watson as their starting quarterback. Raiders running back Ashton Jeanty missed practice after Sunday's sprained ankle. To the NBA, Portland guard Shaedon Sharpe will reportedly miss 6 months with a torn meniscus. In the WNBA, Atlanta's Angel Reese grabbed 26 rebounds, a new league record, in a victory at LA 78-71. To baseball, at Seattle, three home runs for Cal Raleigh. The Mariners beat Philadelphia 9-2, ending the Phil's nine-game winning streak. Wins for the Cubs and Giants as well. Minnesota was up 9-1 in the eighth and held on 9-6 at the A's. Cleveland won its fifth straight game, 4-2 at the Angels. Texas is alone in first in the AL West, half game ahead of idle Houston. The Rangers won 11-2 at the White Sox. Tampa Bay won 4-1 at Detroit. Boston, with two in the ninth, won 4-2 at Miami.
3: Overnight looks fair with lows in the mid-50s. Skies stay partly cloudy today with highs reaching the low 80s. We could see a few showers tonight as lows settle near 65. Tomorrow turns mostly clear with highs similar, back in the low 80s, and winds out of the west at 10. Thursday brings plenty of sunshine with highs near 80, and Friday rounds things out with a few clouds and highs in the upper 70s.
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2: The Cleveland Browns named Deshaun Watson as their starting quarterback. Raiders running back Ashton Jeanty missed practice after Sunday's sprained ankle. To the NBA, Portland guard Shaedon Sharpe will reportedly miss 6 months with a torn meniscus. In the WNBA, Atlanta's Angel Reese grabbed 26 rebounds, a new league record, in a victory at LA 78-71. To baseball, at Seattle, 3 home runs for Cal Raleigh. The Mariners beat Philadelphia 9-2, ending the Phil's 9-game winning streak. Wins for the Cubs and Giants as well. Minnesota was up 9-1 in the 8th and held on 9-6 at the A's. Cleveland won its 5th straight game, 4-2 at the Angels. Texas is alone in first in the AL West, half game ahead of idle Houston. The Rangers won 11-2 at the White Sox. Tampa Bay won 4-1 at Detroit. Boston with 2 in the 9th won 4-2 at Miami.
3: Overnight looks fair with lows in the mid-50s. Skies stay partly cloudy today with highs reaching the low 80s. We could see a few showers tonight as lows settle near 65. Tomorrow turns mostly clear with highs similar, back in the low 80s, and winds out of the west at 10. Thursday brings plenty of sunshine with highs near 80, and Friday rounds things out with a few clouds and highs in the upper 70s.

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0: it's Chelsea Hayes Reed. Reed, yesterday I did some very quick perusing through the school supply aisles. Whoa.
1: Picked over?
0: I mean, there was some stuff yet. The backpacks were okay. I mean,
1: how early did you guys do your back to school shopping when you were little?
0: I feel like when you hit the like August 10th date, somewhere around there, that was always the time to do it. But I saw people doing it yesterday.
1: Oh, I was later than that for me. I always got new shoes.
0: Okay.
1: Maybe one new outfit. Maybe.
0: Okay.
1: I remember I had my same backpack. It was blue. Blue and black. I can still picture it.
0: How long did it last?
1: It lasted all of kindergarten. I think all of first grade.
0: Okay.
1: And then it broke. And I was very upset because...
0: Did the zipper break?
1: Yeah.
0: Yeah.
1: Yeah. And okay. Maybe I could have fixed it, you know, now. I've kind of gotten into trying to fix zippers, which is very hard. Zippers are

0: They're just brutal. A button is so easy. You know, we like zippers more than buttons, but a button is so easy. But, and then I had a roller backpack for a while. So,
1: see, they don't allow those now, Reed.
0: Okay, I mean, just heavy so books know. And stuff, so much better for a kid's back than a backpack. But how many books are kids taking home these days?
1: That's a good point, yeah.
0: I remember, too, when I was in sixth grade, I did the drums. So I would have this huge drum thing on the bus, plus my backpack.
1: Oh, sure.
0: And that was nuts.
1: Yeah.
0: And I was this little sixth grader.
1: I thought the drum things were roll bags.
0: You didn't want to roll them because in the winter, it would just get all slushy and disgusting.
1: Yep.
0: So you'd end up putting the backpack
1: on. And you had to bring that, not every day, just like when you had it on
0: Wednesdays.
1: A couple
0: times a week on the bus. Yeah. Oh, now, the benefit was no one could sit next to you. No room.
1: That's awesome.

0: Hey, it's Reed and Chelsea. Reed, yesterday when I was driving around, I noticed there are so many people that have these Wisconsin, they're called blackout license plates where it's black.
1: Yes.
0: With the white lettering. And I'm like, I remember talking about that on the show not too long ago that they were going to become available. Well, they became available January of this year. And it's amazing how many people have switched to that license plate.
1: I'm now, almost sometimes surprised they're legal. They're not easy to see.
0: Well, and you can't really identify like Wisconsin as a state very easily.
1: Yeah.
0: If you have the regular one, obviously, with the farm look to it. It looks really cool, though, I will say, like on a black SUV or something like that, because it just all matches.
1: Yeah, it's every time I've seen one, I'm like, that is not easy. I don't think they look that great.
0: Okay.
1: Unless you had an all black, like
0: right,
1: a blackout
0: right.
1: with black rims.
0: Yeah.
1: I think they look a little strange on like certain cars.
0: Okay.
1: But I never thought license plates have to be a huge like statement.
0: Okay.
1: Unless it's wording.
0: Sure.
1: Or it's like, what are they called? Vanity plates.
0: Okay.
1: Like if you went to the University of Wisconsin,
0: yeah,
1: you get one of those. Or,
0: yeah.
1: You know, you like the Brewers or the Packers or whatever. But I never thought that that made a huge statement unless you wanted to. But for those of you who have them and you like them, it's good for you.
0: Yeah. I saw a license plate the other day that said Jedi something, and I was like, oh, that's kind of funny.
1: Okay, in black?
0: No.
1: Okay, because that in black would be kind of, but some of it, I don't know, it's not, every time I've seen them, I just think it looks kind of, but I think it's because I grew up with the white ones.
0: No,
1: so I'm
0: and
1: just
0: it's
1: used to it.
0: It's so recent that I'm like, we have to look this up.

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Brand spanking new just for you.

0: Hey, it's Reed and Chelsea along with you. All right, Chelsea, a child psychologist, studied more than 200 kids. The happiest ones all had parents doing a number of things before school. All right, so school's going to be starting back up.
1: Before they went to school?
0: Before they went to school, yep.
1: Like in the day, right? Not before they were in kindergarten.
0: These are morning habits.
1: Got it. Yep. Thank you.
0: Yep. No, it's a good question. So 60 seconds for yourself first. Connect before you correct.
1: Okay.
0: Small rituals, add humor, ask how they're feeling.
1: Okay.
0: Intentional physical affection, hug.
1: Yep.
0: First 20 minutes, no devices.
1: Yes.
0: Add 5 minutes to one transition. So give yourself an extra 5 minutes, I think, as you're like going out
1: really?
0: The door doing that.
1: Okay. I always add 10.
0: And a real goodbye. Not just, all right, see you. Have a good day. You know, give them a real goodbye. They say kids absorb calm from a parent's nervous system. Hugs release oxytocin, one of the fastest way to regulate a child. And even adopting just one of those habits can transform a kid's day.
1: Okay.
0: Okay. So again, small rituals. This can just be, you know, you brush your teeth and then you do this. You just, you know, having some sort of, as Chelsea says, you got to have a routine.
1: Structure.
0: But add humor. Ask how they feel. Give them a hug. First 20 minutes, no devices. All those little things that can help your kids as they adjust back into school.
1: Okay.

0: Hey, it's Reed and Chelsea along with you. Okay, Chelsea. So, we're going to talk about cats more in a little bit, but there's a Wisconsin cat that was just born, and there are six-toed cats, but we've got one now born with an anomaly, and this cat has 29 toes. That's 11 more than a typical house cat.
1: What?
0: Caused by a genetic trait common in this certain type of cat called Wisconsin Maine Coon. I never heard of it. Previous record was 28 toes set by a Canadian cat named Jake in 2002.
1: Jake.
0: Tied by a Michigan kitten earlier this year. So
1: I'd never heard of this.
0: I never heard of this either. Now, would you really notice if a cat had 29 toes?
1: No, because their fur covers it.
0: I don't know that you would necessarily notice.
1: Mm-hmm.
0: And as I look at this cat, it just kind of looks like the cat's feet are bigger.
1: Really?
0: Yeah.
1: Okay.
0: Because it's, you know, they're all kind of, you know, a cat's toes, you have to spread them out.
1: Mm.
0: So whether that helps with balance or
1: land. Cat nails?
0: Unless you give them something to scratch on.
1: Okay.
0: Yeah, and I don't think you can declaw cats anymore. I don't think that's legal. Because if they get out, they have no way to fend them for themselves.
1: Oh, wow.
0: So look that up. 29 toes.

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1: Today's looking mainly sunny with highs in the low 80s. Overnight, a few showers are possible as lows settle into the mid-60s. Mostly clear skies carry into tomorrow with temperatures again in the low 80s and west winds near 10. Tomorrow night stays clear with lows near 61. Thursday brings more sunshine and another high in the low 80s. Then Friday, expect a few clouds and a high in the upper 70s.
2: 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Well, actually, we are.

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1: Hey, y'all, what's up? 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

0: She's Chelsea. I'm Reed. Chelsea, a wildlife researcher was filming an alligator in the Everglades.
1: Oh, this never ends well.
0: And she didn't realize another one was coming right at her.
1: Yeah.
0: By the way, our kids have an old DVD of the Crocodile Hunter.
1: Well, you know where that came from.
0: My dad?
1: Yes.
0: It's not a VHS tape. It's DVD.
1: Oh, goodness sakes.
0: I remember I was a fan of his. I did a pretty good impression as a kid. I didn't do a lot of impressions, but I did one of him.
1: Really?
0: And, you know, Steve Irwin passed away. You know, he got...
1: I know.
0: Was it a stingray or something? That just brutal. Anyway, Rosie Moore is a...
1: I think you're right, Reed.
0: Yeah, she's a 30-year-old wildlife researcher. She was on a night swim in the Everglades filming alligators.
1: A night swim?
0: In the Everglades filming alligators.
1: I mean, okay.
0: And another alligator lunged from behind a tree. She heard rustling, swung her camera around between her and the alligator, and let it bite the camera. The gator dropped the camera once it realized it wasn't food, and Rosie scrambled onto the bank. She walked away with a scratch on her head and said she was traumatized for 2 months. She runs a reptile research nonprofit and works with the International Sea Keepers Society. But can you imagine? Now, I've been to the Everglades. I've been to one of those big fan boats.
1: You have?
0: Yeah, I have.
1: I never have, but I think I would be too freaked out.
0: I don't
1: like,
0: think...
1: there's no way an alligator can lunge itself onto one of those.
0: I think they might have said keep your arms in the boat, and I don't think it was just for, you know, that's not Disney World. Like, that's the Everglades. It's different.

Country music news. Let's talk about Garth Brooks and tattoos, which he never was someone who really was into tattoos, but he has some pretty extensive tattoos now, and he was doing a recent appearance on Country Countdown USA, and initially had promised his youngest daughter, Allie, that he would get a tattoo when he headlined in Ireland back in 2014, but then those shows got canceled, and he thought he was in the clear, but then when the 2022 Stadium Tour happened and he announced a string of dates, his daughter reminded him of that promise. So he has now quite a few tattoos. He has got actually like a full sleeve, front and left chest, front and left back. And he said it's all about the five women in his life, his mom, Trisha Yearwood, and his three daughters. And he said it's having them on my shoulders, around my heart, and by my side. So his daughter, Allie, loves them. And Garth said it's pretty cool. So he did admit, though, going under the needle was uncomfortable.

0: Hey, there's Chelsea. I'm Reed. All right, Chelsea, you've never been a cat person. You're not anti-cat. You've never been a cat person.
1: Okay.
0: But they asked, how long does it take for a cat to forget about you? So, like, if you leave the cat with the cat sitter, which cats don't need a sitter, by the way. That's partly why people love cats.
1: Okay.
0: But how long before Fluffy forgets your face?
1: I don't know.
0: They did a study of almost 400 pet owners. They found 80% said their cats and dogs recalled specific past events.
1: Yeah.
0: You know, they memorize, they're afraid of something, and they remember it. Cats build memories through scents, sounds, routines, and their physical environment, not just emotions. So signs a cat misses you, less appetite, more vocalizing, hiding, seeking out your better laundry. They want to smell you.
1: Mm-mm.
0: Usually resolving in 2 or 3 days. But they do say that they hold memories for months or years when there's consistent care and routine.
1: Wow.
0: And a registered vet nurse says cats don't really forget the humans who feed and care for them.
1: Now, right. I was going to say, is the answer they don't forget?
0: They really don't forget. Now, yeah. And I think, you know, you see dogs with this too that are gone for like 2 or 3 years and then they come back and they see their owner. And we've seen this with other animals.
1: Yeah.
0: So when my mom passed away, her cat, she died 1 year later, almost to the day. And she was just that year, she would spend more time around me, sleeping in my bed, and she never would do that.
1: Sure.
0: And my dad's like, because you remind her of your mom. So that bond, and she just wouldn't eat, and her body just kind of gave out. So that bond with pets, people give cats a hard time.
1: I know.
0: They're not dogs. Cats have those bonds too.

0: Hey, it's Reed and Chelsea along with you. Okay, so New York is a place that is different than like what we're used to,
1: yep.
0: Right? So three guys in headlamps came crawling out of a Manhattan sewer at 4 a.m, and a TikTok video showed this. Three men in headlamps and overalls climbing out of a manhole near a Penn Station just after 4 a.m.
1: Okay.
0: NYPD is investigating. I don't think these were actual workers. No arrests, no damage to the sewer system. Investigators believe similar incidents involving people scavenging for valuables that fell into the drains.
1: Oh.
0: 2 months ago, there were similar sightings that popped up. Authorities warn sneaking into manholes is not only illegal, it is extremely dangerous. There are deadly gases, flooding, confined spaces. But apparently, I think they call this, like, mole or moling. I don't know if that's a thing.
1: Okay.
0: But, Chels, I mean, can you imagine crawling into a manhole? Your buddy says, hey, let's go look for buried treasure. Where are we going?
1: How do you know you're not going to get yourself into a really bad situation?
0: I think
1: like, remember
0: people...
1: that person that fell through the manhole in Manhattan?
0: Yeah.
1: And passed away?
0: I think they're just adrenaline junkies. I mean, people have always been this way, but I almost wonder if just post-COVID, people are just looking for... Yeah.
1: Looking for what?
0: Just the rush. Do you know why a manhole cover is circular? So it can't fall down through the manhole anyway.
1: Right.
0: It's not square, rectangular.
1: But there was an issue with that person.
0: Sure, but the cover can't fall down the hole.
1: Yeah.
0: That's not possible with the way it's shaped.
1: Okay.

0: She's Chelsea Emery, doing a little project at home. We're just kind of ripping out some old landscaping because it got overgrown. The mulch disintegrated. And you get to that place where it's like, do we want to redo this or do we just want to turn it into grass and mow it?
1: Turn it into grass and mow it.
0: And it's a very fun thing because the kids get involved.
1: Oh, yeah.
0: Or they think they're getting involved.
1: Oh, they're getting involved.
0: Well, they're involved.
1: They're helping.
0: Grant is helping.
1: Yeah, well, Brielle
0: picks up one blade of grass at a time.
1: Gosh.
0: She thinks mom can't wheel the wheelbarrow without her putting her hand on it while she goes.
1: I know, but it's the sweetest moment.
0: It's the sweetest thing. And it's just fun because we don't do it every night. We've kind of done this over the last couple of weeks. I hit it really hard this past weekend. And actually, I'm not sore, but I'm definitely like, I worked muscles you don't
1: really
0: work a ton. Yeah, when you're moving rocks, when you're just like putting a shovel and, you know, kind of just
1: right
0: pulling them out of the ground and wheelbarrow and all that stuff, or wheelbarrow, however you say it. But Grant loves it, and he gets right in there. I mean, that kid is not afraid to get just
1: dirty.
0: And he's like, can we just keep this muddy? Can we just like...
1: He wants a big sandbox. He just wants he means.
0: But it's not, I mean, it's a
1: no,
0: black
1: I know.
0: Dirt mud pit.
1: I know.
0: And he's like, can we just keep it like this? And it's like, no, we're going to turn it into grass. And he's like, well, we got a lot of grass. Let's have this.
1: Aww.
0: And he wants to put his monster trucks in there. And it's like, well, if you do that, then you can't bring them inside. And

0: everybody. It's Chelsea and Reed Magnum. Reed, I had to look this up because we love smoothies in our house. It's just very simple if you've never made one like this. It's mixed berry frozen bag. So that it has strawberries, raspberries, blueberries, blackberries in it. Put that in the blender. Put some Greek yogurt. And then fill it with milk. You know, make enough milk. Put enough milk in there so it can, you know, swirl around blend, and blend right. easily. So you just blend it up, and it tastes so delicious, so refreshing.
1: And you said vanilla Greek yogurt.
0: I didn't, but thank you for specifying.
1: No, too plain.
0: Yeah.
1: Blech. But the vanilla Greek yogurt's incredible.
0: And Reed is normally the smoothie maker in our house. He does it, and they taste delicious. But the other night, you were outside with Grant, and I was just craving one so badly. And I make it, but we have a kind of an intense blender, and it kind of scares me. But I'm like, I'm just going to do it. I'll be fine. I won't wreck it.
1: It's a commercial-grade blender.
0: I won't wreck it, right? I did not wreck it. But I made this smoothie, brought it out to the boys outside. Obviously, our daughter just loves it. She calls it a moody. And Reed's like, why does this taste so good? What'd you do? I said, I didn't do anything differently. And I had to look it up on Perplexity about, does food taste better if someone else makes it? And it said, you know, sometimes, but it's, you know, the research finds different things and it isn't universal that we all agree that this is the case, but it could taste better because it's, you didn't have to make it, and you're feeling cared for, is what it said.
1: I thought it tasted more flavorful. I thought it had more of like a berry taste. But
0: Reed, I did exactly what you do.
1: Yeah. No, I think that's partly where a restaurant, the magic of being served food.
0: I know.
1: There is something to it.
0: I know. It's so true.
2: Hi, my name is Joel Leone, and I'm the 2nd District Commander in the Wisconsin American Legion. And I thought I would never join a veterans organization. One of the best decisions I've ever made in my life was to join the American Legion. The second best decision I made was not to give up. You should do it. It is so rewarding for your soul. This is your opportunity to really have an impact. I would really love for you to explore the local American Legion post near you.
3: Today's looking mainly sunny with highs in the low 80s. Overnight, a few showers are possible as lows settle into the mid-60s. Mostly clear skies carry into tomorrow with temperatures again in the low 80s and west winds near 10. Tomorrow night stays clear with lows near 61. Thursday brings more sunshine and another high in the low 80s. Then Friday, expect a few clouds and a high in the upper 70s.
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0: Hey, Chelsea and Reed. Reed, this is such a great message. You have two best friends, and they've been friends for more than 20 years, and it is the wedding day of one of the friends. So this wedding was in Nashville, and this friend sent her best girlfriend a voice memo the night that she met the man of her dreams. And the bestie, maid of honor, being a great bestie, saved that voice memo and played it at their wedding. And the bride was totally surprised, shocked. But I think that, you know, that just completes the love story, playing it out loud. And, you know, that was her reaction of when she met that guy.
1: Hopefully positive.
0: No, it was, this guy is a complete, no, I'm just kidding. No, it was positive. Yes, Reed.
1: No, that's very cool.
0: That is so funny.
1: But you can't save every voice memo. But I'm thinking this is maybe someone, this best friend knew this was special.
0: Yes.
1: You know, it sounded like she was going on dates and sending her voice memos every other week.
0: Yes.

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Country music news. All right. Bunny EXO says she is thriving after her divorce from Jelly Roll, finalized July 17th after 10 years of marriage. She did a Today Show appearance and said she is focused on herself, does not want her story defined by past relationships. She has said she's been accepted to Arizona State University to study how IVF affects women's hormones, and that is a subject tied to her own experience. She also has a book, movie, different publishing deals, and her main message is hard personal experiences can be painful but can also lead to growth, and women should not continually put their own needs last. So that, again, is from Bunny EXO. And, you know, whether Jelly Roll, it's not, I don't think it's a situation where, like, he has to comment now on her comment or anything like that. As we have said, we hope everybody can move forward in the best way possible.

0: the best way possible.
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Even when you're in the city, we'll put you in a country state of mind.

0: Reed and Chelsea, along with you. All right, still important to wear sunscreen here. It is August.
1: I know.
0: You got to wear it in September and even into October. You got to wear your sunscreen.
1: That's a good point, Reed, because the other day going outside, it's like the kids are like, oh, it's cool. And it's like, it is. And I said, no, Grant's like, why is it cooler out? Summer is coming to an end. No, I don't want summer to end.
0: Meanwhile, the parents are like, well, you know, it's got to wrap up. And I haven't heard one parent go, shoot, it's almost school. I haven't heard a parent say it. Have I heard parents say the opposite? Yes, I have. But Chels, Gen Z grew up with, I think, struggling with like eczema and the rash and just, you know, wanting rash creams and things like that. But now they're not really wearing sunscreen. And dermatologists are begging them to stop.
1: Wow.
0: Nearly 30% of Gen Z said in a dermatology survey that getting a tan matters more than preventing skin cancer. Hello. TikTok creators are showing off tan maxing routines, tan lines, no SPF beach days to hundreds of thousands of followers. They just put maxing on the end of anything, it seems.
1: Wow.
0: So a more recent survey found 64% of Gen Z have run into sunscreen misinformation online, including the debunked claim that sunscreen causes cancer. It actually does quite the opposite. So.
1: Wow.
0: Kids and some of you Gen Z aren't really even kids anymore.
1: But sometimes, even when you're younger, I've been guilty of this. No, I'm fine. I don't need it. And then you walk, you know, you go in for the night and you're like, I am super red, like super red.

0: Breed and Chelsea, along with you. All right, people excited about deer hunting, Shells?
1: Oh my gosh. Bow season,
0: gun deer season still a ways off. But yes. I was reading about from JS Online, the Wisconsin DNR program that lets hunters donate harvested deer to be processed into ground venison for local food pantries is on. The DNR's donation program has produced 4 million pounds of ground venison for Wisconsin food pantries since 2000. 4 million pounds.
1: That's awesome.
0: So hunters, and my family's done this before too, register the deer, drop it at a processor, fill out a donation form. Call that to make sure there's room.
1: Okay.
0: And you get to keep the head, the antlers, the whole thing like that. But it's very cool. And it helps out a lot of lot of Wisconsinites and a lot of these food pantries. And deer hunting is so important, not just to our state culturally, not just the economy, but it's so important just keeping the population within reason.
1: You taught me that
0: yes.
1: a while ago because I kind of got sad about it. And you're just like, it really helps the population.
0: You can't grow all this corn across the state.
1: I know.
0: And not have, you got to harvest some deer.
1: Yep.
0: That's got to happen.
1: Okay.

0: Hey, it's Chelsea. He's Reed. Reed, yesterday I did some very quick perusing through the school supply aisles. Whoa.
1: Picked over?
0: I mean, there was some stuff yet. Backpacks were okay. I mean,
1: how early did you guys do your back to school shopping when you were little?
0: I feel like when you hit the like August 10th date, somewhere around there, that was always the time to do it. But I saw people doing it yesterday.
1: Oh, I was later than that for me. I always got new shoes.
0: Okay.
1: Maybe one new outfit. Maybe.
0: Okay.
1: I remember I had my same backpack. It was blue. Blue and black. I can still picture it.
0: How long did it last?
1: It lasted all of kindergarten. I think all of first grade.
0: Okay.
1: And then it broke. And I was very upset because...
0: Did the zipper break?
1: Yeah.
0: Yeah.
1: Yeah. And maybe I could have fixed it, you know, now. I've kind of gotten into trying to fix zippers, which is very hard. Zippers are terrible. They're just brutal. A button is so easy. You know, we like zippers more than buttons, but a button is so easy. But, and then I had a roller backpack for a while. So,
0: see, they don't allow those now, Reed.
1: Okay, I mean, heavy books and stuff, so much better for a kid's back than a backpack. But how many books are kids taking home these days?
0: That's a good point, yeah.
1: I remember, too, when I was in sixth grade, I did the drums. So I would have this huge drum thing on the bus, plus my backpack.
0: Oh, sure.
1: And that was nuts.
0: Yeah.
1: And I was this little sixth grader.
0: I thought the drum things were roll bags.
1: You didn't want to roll them because in the winter, it would just get all slushy and disgusting.
0: Yep.
1: So you'd end up putting the backpack
0: part of it.

0: bring that, not every day, just like when you had it on
1: couple
0: Wednesdays.
1: Couple times a week on the bus. Yeah. Oh, now, the benefit was no one could sit next to you. No room.
0: That's awesome.
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4: Today's looking mainly sunny with highs in the low 80s. Overnight, a few showers are possible as lows settle into the mid-60s. Mostly clear skies carry into tomorrow with temperatures again in the low 80s and west winds near 10. Tomorrow night stays clear with lows near 61. Thursday brings more sunshine and another high in the low 80s. Then Friday, expect a few clouds and a high in the upper 70s.
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0: Hey, it's Reid and Chelsea. Reid, yesterday when I was driving around, I noticed there are so many people that have these Wisconsin, they're called blackout license plates, where it's black.
1: Yes.
0: With the white lettering. And I'm like, I remember talking about that on the show not too long ago that they were going to become available. Well, they became available January of this year. And it's amazing how many people have switched to that license plate.
1: I'm now, almost sometimes surprised they're legal. They're not easy to see.
0: Well, and you can't really identify like Wisconsin as a state very easily.
1: Yeah.
0: If you have the regular one, obviously, with the farm look to it. It looks really cool, though, I will say, like on a black SUV or something like that, because it just all matches.
1: Yeah, it's every time I've seen one, I'm like, that is not easy. I don't think they look that great.
0: Okay.
1: Unless you had an all black, like
0: right,
1: a blackout
0: right.
1: with black rims.
0: Yeah.
1: I think they look a little strange on like certain cars.
0: Okay.
1: But I never thought license plates have to be a huge like statement.
0: Okay.
1: Unless it's wording.
0: Sure.
1: Or it's like, what do they call vanity plates?
0: Okay.
1: Like if you went to the University of Wisconsin,
0: yeah,
1: you get one of those, or you know, you like the Brewers or the Packers or whatever. But I never thought that made a huge statement unless you wanted to. But for those of you who have them and you like them, it's good for you.
0: Yeah. I saw a license plate the other day that said Jedi something, and I was like, oh, that's kind of funny.
1: Okay, in black?
0: No.
1: Okay, because that in black would be kind of, but some of it, I don't know, it's not, every time I've seen them, I just think it looks kind of, but I think it's because I grew up with the white ones.
0: No,
1: so
0: and
1: I'm just used to it.
0: It's so recent that I'm like, we have to look this up.

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0: Hey, it's Reed and Chelsea along with you. All right, Chelsea, a child psychologist, studied more than 200 kids. The happiest ones all had parents doing a number of things before school. All right, so school's going to be starting back up. Some
1: before
0: of you.
1: Before they went to school?
0: Before they went to school, yep.
1: Like in the day, right? Not before they were in kindergarten.
0: These are,
1: it's like,
0: these are morning habits.
1: Got it. Yep. Thank you.
0: Yep. No, it's a good question. So 60 seconds for yourself first. Connect before you correct.
1: Okay.
0: Small rituals, add humor, ask how they're feeling.
1: Okay.
0: Intentional physical affection, a hug.
1: Yep.
0: First 20 minutes, no devices.
1: Yes.
0: Add 5 minutes to one transition. So give yourself an extra 5 minutes, I think, as you're like going out. Really?

0: people are doing that.
1: Okay. I always add 10.
0: And a real goodbye. Not just, all right, see you. Have a good day. You know, give them a real goodbye. They say kids absorb calm from a parent's nervous system. Hugs release oxytocin, one of the fastest way to regulate a child. And even adopting just one of those habits can transform a kid's day.
1: Okay.
0: Okay. So again, small rituals. This can just be, you know, you brush your teeth and then you do this. You just, you know, having some sort of, as Chelsea says, you got to have a routine.
1: Structure.
0: But add humor. Ask how they feel. Give them a hug. First 20 minutes, no devices. All those little things that can help your kids as they adjust back into school.
1: Okay.
2: Hi, I'm Steve, and I've been a member of the American Legion for 17 years now. A lot of people think that, you know, it's just a bunch of guys going in there and drinking. While some people probably like that, a lot of these veterans that are in the Legion gives them a sense of purpose, because we're all trying to achieve the same goal. It's helping veterans, their families, and the community.
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0: Hey, it's Reed and Chelsea along with you. Okay, Chelsea. So, we're going to talk about cats more in a little bit, but there's a Wisconsin cat that was just born, and there are six-toed cats, but we've got one now born with an anomaly, and this cat has 29 toes. That's 11 more than a typical house cat.
1: What?
0: Caused by a genetic trait common in this certain type of cat called Wisconsin Maine Coon. I never heard of it. Previous record was 28 toes set by a Canadian cat named Jake in 2002.
1: Jake.
0: Tied by a Michigan kitten earlier this year. So
1: I've never heard of this.
0: I never heard of this either. Now, would you really notice if a cat had 29 toes?
1: No, because their fur covers it.
0: I don't know that you would necessarily notice.
1: Mm-hmm.
0: And as I look at this cat, it just kind of looks like the cat's feet are bigger.
1: Really?
0: Yeah.
1: Okay.
0: Because it's, you know, they're all kind of... You know, a cat's toes, you have to spread them out.
1: Mm.
0: So whether that helps with balance or
1: land. Cat nails?
0: Unless you give them something to scratch on.
1: Okay.
0: Yeah, and I don't think you can declaw cats anymore. I don't think that's legal. Because if they get out, they have no way to fend them for themselves.
1: Oh, wow.
0: So look that up. 29 toes.

0: She's Chelsea. I'm Reed. Chelsea, a wildlife researcher was filming an alligator in the Everglades.
1: Oh, this never ends well.
0: And she didn't realize another one was coming right at her.
1: Yeah.
0: By the way, our kids have an old DVD of the Crocodile Hunter.
1: Well, you know where that came from.
0: My dad?
1: Yes.
0: It's not a VHS tape. It's DVD.
1: Oh, goodness sakes.
0: I remember I was a fan of his. I did a pretty good impression as a kid. I didn't do a lot of impressions, but I did one of him.
1: Really?
0: And, you know, Steve Irwin passed away. You know, he got...
1: I know.
0: Was it a stingray or something? That just brutal. Anyway, Rosie Moore is a...
1: I think you're right, Reed.
0: Yeah, she's a 30-year-old wildlife researcher. She was on a night swim in the Everglades filming alligators.
1: A night swim?
0: In the Everglades filming alligators.
1: I mean, okay.
0: And another alligator lunged from behind a tree. She heard rustling, swung her camera around between her and the alligator, and let it bite the camera. The gator dropped the camera once it realized it wasn't food, and Rosie scrambled onto the bank. She walked away with a scratch on her head and said she was traumatized for 2 months. She runs a reptile research nonprofit and works with the International Sea Keepers Society. But can you imagine? Now, I've been to the Everglades. I've been in one of those big fan boats.
1: You have?
0: Yeah, I have.
1: I never have, but I think I would be too freaked out.
0: I don't
1: like,
0: think...
1: Like, there's no way an alligator can lunge itself onto one of those?
0: I think they might have said keep your arms in the boat, and I don't think it was just for, you know, that's not Disney World. Like, that's the Everglades. It's different.

0: Hey, there's Chelsea. I'm Reed. All right, Chelsea, you've never been a cat person. You're not anti-cat. You've never been a cat person.
1: Okay.
0: But they asked, how long does it take for a cat to forget about you? So, like, if you leave the cat with the cat sitter, which cats don't need a sitter, by the way. That's partly why people love cats.
1: Okay.
0: But how long before Fluffy forgets your face?
1: I don't know.
0: They did a study of almost 400 pet owners. They found 80% said their cats and dogs recalled specific past events.
1: Yeah.
0: You know, they memorize, they're afraid of something and they remember it. Cats build memories through scents, sounds, routines, and their physical environment, not just emotions. So signs a cat misses you, less appetite, more vocalizing, hiding, seeking out your better laundry. They want to smell you.
1: Mm-mm.
0: Usually resolving in 2 or 3 days. But they do say that they hold memories for months or years when there's consistent care and routine.
1: Wow.
0: And a registered vet nurse says cats don't really forget the humans who feed and care for them.
1: Now, right. I was going to say, is the answer they don't forget?
0: They really don't forget. Now, yeah. And I think, you know, you see dogs with this too that are gone for like 2 or 3 years and then they come back and they see their owner. And we've seen this with other animals.
1: Yeah.
0: So when my mom passed away, her cat, she died 1 year later, almost to the day. And she was just that year, she would spend more time around me, sleeping in my bed, and she never would do that.
1: Sure.
0: And my dad's like, because you remind her of your mom. So that bond, and she just wouldn't eat, and her body just kind of gave out. So that bond with pets, people give cats a hard time.
1: I know.
0: They're not dogs. Cats have those bonds too.

0: Freak Fest when that was a thing in...
1: But it's free. This is a free student event.
0: Really?
1: Yes. Yep.
0: And they had... I can't remember the country artist. It was good, though.
1: Really?
0: Remember that? You were with me?
1: Oh, no.
0: But I never... I don't recall anything like that. That's a very... That's
1: a big get, Kane Brown.
0: That's a big get, yeah.
1: Wow.
0: Yeah.
1: How cool for those students. I think, you know, certain campuses... I remember La Crosse doing something like this. Some sort of free show. There was a hypnotist. They have different comedy things to get the students excited for the upcoming school year. But Kane Brown, are you kidding me?
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3: Today's looking mainly sunny with highs in the low 80s. Overnight, a few showers are possible as lows settle into the mid-60s. Mostly clear skies carry into tomorrow with temperatures again in the low 80s and west winds near 10. Tomorrow night stays clear with lows near 61. Thursday brings more sunshine and another high in the low 80s. Then Friday, expect a few clouds and a high in the upper 70s.
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0: Hey, it's Reed and Chelsea along with you. Okay, so New York is a place that is different than like what we're used to.
1: Yeah.
0: Right? So three guys in headlamps came crawling out of a Manhattan sewer at 4 a.m, and a TikTok video showed this. Three men in headlamps and overalls climbing out of a manhole near a Penn Station just after 4 a.m.
1: Okay.
0: NYPD is investigating. I don't think these were actual workers. No arrests. No damage to the sewer system. Investigators believe similar incidents involving people scavenging for valuables that fell into the drains.
1: Oh.
0: 2 months ago, there were similar sightings that popped up. Authorities warn sneaking into manholes is not only illegal, it is extremely dangerous. There are deadly gases flooding confined spaces. But apparently, I think they call this, like, mole or moling. I don't know if that's a thing.
1: Okay.
0: But, Chels, I mean, can you imagine crawling into a manhole? Your buddy says, hey, let's go look for buried treasure. Where are we going?
1: How do you know you're not going to get yourself into a really bad situation?
0: I think
1: like, remember that person that fell through the manhole in Manhattan
0: yeah.
1: and passed away?
0: I think they're just adrenaline junkies. I mean, people have always been this way, but I almost wonder if just post-COVID, people are just looking for, yeah.
1: Looking for what?
0: Just the rush. Do you know why a manhole cover is circular? So it can't fall down through the manhole anyway.
1: Right.
0: It's not square, rectangular.
1: But there was an issue with that person.
0: Sure, but I mean, the cover can't fall down the hole.
1: Yeah.
0: That's not possible with the way it's shaped.
1: Okay.

0: She's Chelsea. I'm doing a little project at home. We're just kind of ripping out some old landscaping because it got overgrown. The mulch disintegrated. And you get to that place where it's like, do we want to redo this or do we just want to turn it into grass and mow it?
1: Turn it into grass and mow it.
0: And it's a very fun thing because the kids get involved.
1: Oh, yeah.
0: Or they think they're getting involved.
1: Oh, they're getting involved.
0: Well, they're involved.
1: They're helping.
0: Grant is helping.
1: Yeah, well, Brielle
0: picks up
1: just
0: one blade of grass at a time.
1: Gosh.
0: She thinks mom can't wheel the wheelbarrow without her putting her hand on it while she goes.
1: I know, but it's the sweetest moment.
0: It's the sweetest thing. And it's just fun because we don't do it every night. We've kind of done this over the last couple of weeks. I hit it really hard this past weekend. And actually, I'm not sore, but I'm definitely like, I worked muscles you don't
1: really
0: work a ton. Yeah, when you're moving rocks, when you're just like putting a shovel and, you know, kind of just
1: right
0: pulling them out of the ground and wheelbarrow and all that stuff. Or wheelbarrow, however you say it. But Grant loves it, and he gets right in there. I mean, that kid is not afraid to get just
1: dirty.
0: And he's like, can we just keep this muddy? Can we just like...
1: He wants a big sandbox.
0: He wants
1: is
0: a
1: what
0: big,
1: he means.
0: But it's not... I mean, it's a
1: no,
0: black
1: I
0: dirt
1: know.
0: Mud pit.
1: I know.
0: And he's like, can we just keep it like this? And oh it's like, no, gosh. We're going to turn it into grass. And he's like, well, right. We got a lot of grass. Let's have this.
1: Oh.
0: And he wants to put his monster trucks in there. And it's like, well, if you do that, then you can't bring them inside. And
1: yeah.
0: But it's fun to see, and it's so good, I think, when you can get kids involved. And dads, I'm going to say, just get your kids involved in stuff. And if it's like, oh, I don't have time, it's faster, it's get them involved in that stuff.
1: Right.
0: They'll love it. They'll get their energy out. They'll learn.
1: Mm-hmm.
0: So get them involved in those things.

0: Hey, it's Chelsea and Reed Magnum. Reed, I had to look this up because we love smoothies in our house. It's just very simple if you've never made one like this. It's mixed berry frozen bag, so that has strawberries, raspberries, blueberries, blackberries in it. Put that in the blender. Put some Greek yogurt. And then fill it with milk. You know, make enough milk. Put enough milk in there so it can, you know, swirl around
1: blend,
0: and blend easily. So you just blend it up, and it tastes so delicious, so refreshing.
1: And you said vanilla Greek yogurt.
0: I didn't, but thank you for specifying.
1: No, too plain.
0: Yeah.
1: Yeah. But the vanilla Greek yogurt's incredible.
0: And Reed is normally the smoothie maker in our house. He does it, and they taste delicious. But the other night, you were outside with Grant, and I was just craving one so badly. And I make it, but we have a kind of an intense blender, and it kind of scares me. But I'm like, I'm just going to do it. I'll be fine. I won't wreck it.
1: It's a commercial-grade blender.
0: I won't wreck it, right? I did not wreck it. But I made this smoothie, brought it out to the boys outside. Obviously, our daughter just loves it. She calls it a moody. And Reed's like, why does this taste so good? What'd you do? I said, I didn't do anything differently. And I had to look it up on Perplexity about, does food taste better if someone else makes it? And it said, you know, sometimes, but it's, you know, the research finds different things, and it isn't universal that we all agree that this is the case, but it could taste better because it's, you didn't have to make it and you're feeling cared for, is what it said.
1: I thought it tasted more flavorful. I thought it had more of like a berry taste. But
0: Reed, I did exactly what you do.
1: Yeah. No, I think that's partly where a restaurant, the magic of being served food.
0: I know.
1: There is something to it.
0: I know. It's so true.

0: Hey, Chelsea and Reed. Reed, this is such a great message. You have two best friends, and they've been friends for more than 20 years, and it is the wedding day of one of the friends. So this wedding was in Nashville, and this friend sent her best girlfriend a voice memo the night that she met the man of her dreams. And the bestie, maid of honor, being a great bestie, saved that voice memo and played it at their wedding. And the bride was totally surprised, shocked. But I think that, you know, that just completes the love story, playing it out loud. And, you know, that was her reaction of when she met that guy.
1: Hopefully positive.
0: No, it was, this guy is a complete, no, I'm just kidding. No, it was positive, yes, Reed.
1: No, that's very cool.
0: That is so funny.
1: But you can't save every voice memo. But I'm thinking this is maybe someone, this best friend knew this was special.

0: Reed and Chelsea, along with you. All right, still important to wear sunscreen here. It is August.
1: I know.
0: You got to wear it in September and even into October. You got to wear your sunscreen.
1: That's a good point, Reed, because the other day going outside, it's like the kids are like, oh, it's cool. And it's like, it is. And I said, no, Grant's like, why is it cooler out? Summer is coming to an end. No, I don't want summer to end.
0: Meanwhile, the parents are like, well, you know, it's got to wrap up. And I haven't heard one parent go, shoot, it's almost school. I haven't heard a parent say it. Have I heard parents say the opposite? Yes, I have. But Chels, Gen Z grew up with, I think, struggling with like eczema and the rash and just, you know, wanting rash creams and things like that. But now they're not really wearing sunscreen. And dermatologists are begging them to stop.
1: Wow.
0: Nearly 30% of Gen Z said in a dermatology survey that getting a tan matters more than preventing skin cancer. Hello. TikTok creators are showing off tan maxing routines, tan lines, no SPF beach days to hundreds of thousands of followers. They just put maxing on the end of anything, it seems.
1: Wow.
0: So a more recent survey found 64% of Gen Z have run into sunscreen misinformation online, including the debunked claim that sunscreen causes cancer. It actually does quite the opposite. So.
1: Wow.
0: Kids, and some of you Gen Z aren't really even kids anymore.
1: But sometimes, even when you're younger, I've been guilty of this. No, no, I'm fine. I don't need it. And then you walk, you know, you go in for the night and you're like, I am super red, like super red.
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1: From the Fox Sports studios in Los Angeles, here's Steve DeSager.
2: The Cleveland Browns named Deshaun Watson as their starting quarterback. Raiders running back Ashton Jeanty missed practice after Sunday's sprained ankle. To the NBA, Portland guard Shaedon Sharpe will reportedly miss 6 months with a torn meniscus. In the WNBA, Atlanta's Angel Reese grabbed 26 rebounds, a new league record, in a victory at LA 78-71. To baseball, at Seattle, three home runs for Cal Raleigh. The Mariners beat Philadelphia 9-2, ending the Phil's nine-game winning streak. Wins for the Cubs and Giants as well. Minnesota was up 9-1 in the eighth and held on 9-6 at the A's. Cleveland won its fifth straight game, 4-2 at the Angels. Texas is alone in first in the AL West, half game ahead of idle Houston. The Rangers won 11-2 at the White Sox. Tampa Bay won 4-1 at Detroit. Boston, with two in the ninth, won 4-2 at Miami.
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4: Today's looking mainly sunny with highs in the low 80s. Overnight, a few showers are possible as lows settle into the mid-60s. Mostly clear skies carry into tomorrow with temperatures again in the low 80s and west winds near 10. Tomorrow night stays clear with lows near 61. Thursday brings more sunshine and another high in the low 80s. Then Friday, expect a few clouds and a high in the upper 70s.
5: We're playing way more music. But hey, who's counting? Well, actually, we are.

0: Reed and Chelsea, along with you. All right, people excited about deer hunting, Shells.
1: Oh, my
0: bow season, gun deer season still a ways off. But yes. I was reading about from JS Online, the Wisconsin DNR program that lets hunters donate harvested deer to be processed into ground venison for local food pantries is on. The DNR's donation program has produced 4 million pounds of ground venison for Wisconsin food pantries since 2000. 4 million pounds.
1: That's awesome.
0: So hunters, and my family's done this before too. Okay. Register the deer, drop it at a processor, fill out a donation form. Call ahead to make sure there's room.
1: Okay.
0: And you get to keep the head, the antlers, the whole thing like that. But it's very cool. And it helps out a lot of lot of Wisconsinites and a lot of these food pantries. And deer hunting is so important, not just to our state culturally, not just the economy, but it's so important just keeping the population within reason.
1: You taught me that
0: yes.
1: a while ago because I kind of got sad about it. And you're just like, it really helps the population.
0: You can't grow all this corn across the state.
1: I know.
0: And not have, you got to harvest some deer.
1: Yep.
0: That's got to happen.
1: Okay.

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1: The Cleveland Browns named Deshaun Watson as their starting quarterback. Raiders running back Ashton Jeanty missed practice after Sunday's sprained ankle. To the NBA, Portland guard Shaedon Sharpe will reportedly miss 6 months with a torn meniscus. In the WNBA, Atlanta's Angel Reese grabbed 26 rebounds, a new league record, in a victory at LA 78-71. To baseball, at Seattle, three home runs for Cal Raleigh. The Mariners beat Philadelphia 9-2, ending the Phil's nine-game winning streak. Wins for the Cubs and Giants as well. Minnesota was up 9-1 in the eighth and held on 9-6 at the A's. Cleveland won its fifth straight game, 4-2 at the Angels. Texas is alone in first in the AL West, half game ahead of idle Houston. The Rangers won 11-2 at the White Sox. Tampa Bay won 4-1 at Detroit. Boston, with two in the ninth, won 4-2 at Miami.
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8: Skies stay mostly sunny through midday, with highs in the low 80s. Tonight, showers may develop as lows settle into the mid-60s. Tomorrow brings plenty of sunshine, another day in the low 80s, with west winds around 10. Skies clear tomorrow night with lows in the low 60s. Thursday looks similar. More sun than clouds, highs again in the low 80s. Friday turns mostly clear, high in the upper 70s, lows back in the low 60s.
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1: The

hate how you look. Moving on, there's Josh Ross. Close your eyes, Josh. You don't have to watch. It is Bucky Country with me, Mitch Morgan. Here we are on Tuesday already. And 11 o'clock hour. I was just looking back to school. Janesville went back to school yesterday with the public schools. And then Madison area schools going back on Tuesday, September 1st. For the little kids, big kids on Wednesday, September 2nd. Hard to believe it's that time of year already as our summer winds down. Let's get Boots Off on the radio. Here's John Pardee.

Megan Maroney and Beautiful Things here on 95.9 Janesville, 99.5 Madison. It's Bucky Country. I'm Mitch Morgan. Do you love dive bars, little corner bars? I admit I love bars, yeah, especially where Wisconsin bars. What's one thing that makes a dive bar a dive bar? Here's three quick things. Places that have Christmas lights up all year long. I love that. Number two. How about at closing time, they lock the doors, but a few of the regulars are allowed to stay while the bartender cleans up, and you know who you are. Next one here is having to duck or bend down when navigating any part of the building, because as you know, some of these structures are from a long time ago and are a little sketchy, like the floor is really soft in some places. Just be careful where you step. You don't know. Wind up in the basement. And then finally, there's never any mirror in the men's room because, honestly, we don't want to see it. All right, let's get Luke Bryan on Knockin' Boots.

There's Parker McCollum here on Bucky Country with me, Mitch Morgan, and a look at the country date book, things that happened on this date in country music history. Just 1 year ago on this date, Morgan Wallen's album I'm the Problem spent 12 non-consecutive weeks at the top of the Billboard All Format chart. And then 2023, so 3 years ago, Tim McGraw's studio album Standing Room Only was released. It was quite the concert with Tim McGraw at Alpine Valley over the week.

In. And then finally, back in 1979, the Charlie Daniels Band was number one on the country chart with The Devil Went Down to Kenosha. All right, I'm going to take my big break here. Forecast details on the way, and then it's Ella Langley and Tyler Hubbard on Bucky Country.

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4: The Cleveland Browns named Deshaun Watson as their starting quarterback. Raiders running back Ashton Jeanty missed practice after Sunday's sprained ankle. To the NBA, Portland guard Shaedon Sharpe will reportedly miss 6 months with a torn meniscus. In the WNBA, Atlanta's Angel Reese grabbed 26 rebounds, a new league record, in a victory at LA 78-71. To baseball, at Seattle, three home runs for Cal Raleigh. The Mariners beat Philadelphia 9-2, ending the Phil's nine-game winning streak. Wins for the Cubs and Giants as well. Minnesota was up 9-1 in the eighth and held on 9-6 at the A's. Cleveland won its fifth straight game, 4-2 at the Angels. Texas is alone in first in the AL West, half game ahead of idle Houston. The Rangers won 11-2 at the White Sox. Tampa Bay won 4-1 at Detroit. Boston, with two in the ninth, won 4-2 at Miami.
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6: Skies stay mostly sunny through midday, with highs in the low 80s. Tonight, showers may develop as lows settle into the mid-60s. Tomorrow brings plenty of sunshine, another day in the low 80s, with west winds around 10. Skies clear tomorrow night with lows in the low 60s. Thursday looks similar. More sun than clouds, highs again in the low 80s. Friday turns mostly clear, high in the upper 70s, lows back in the low 60s.

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Yep, your ears aren't deceiving you. 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

That's Justin Moore. This is My Dirt. Just watch where the cows were walking here on 95.9 Janesville and 99.5 Madison, Bucky Country. Okay, we got some blood drives coming up here. Tomorrow, August 26th, in Fort Atkinson at the Dwight Foster Public Library. And then Thursday, the 27th, 1 to 6 in Beloit at the Beloit Public Library. And the final one coming up on Friday, the 28th, in Jefferson at St. Coletta of Wisconsin. 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

There's Luke Combs on Bucky Country, sleepless in a hotel room, getting into lunch hour with me, Mitch Morgan, on our Tuesday afternoon. Our Milwaukee Brewers on the road playing the Mets at Citi Field there in the large Apple tonight. And then we've got Packers hosting the Arizona Cardinals Friday night at Lambeau Field. Here's Jelly Roll on the radio with Heart of Stone.

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2: I love a first cast when the water's glass and the line starts to run.

Just in case, Morgan Wallen here on Bucky Country. Packers hosting Arizona Friday night at Lambeau Field. And we all love our tailgate parties, right? With our brats and beer. What are some of the other things we like at tailgate parties for football? Chili dogs on the list, chocolate brownies, meatballs, seven-layer dip, things like that. On the flip side, the foods with the least votes for being, well, good tailgate material, stuffed mushrooms,

0: 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I think we can guess what that is. 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

0: Corey Kent and This Heart on Bucky Country with a look at things going on here in country music. Ella Langley's song, Choosin' Texas, is number one for the 19th week on the Billboard Hot 100. She is officially tied for the second longest leading song in history. Shaboozey's Bar Song and Old Town Road, you know, with Billy Ray Cyrus there, 19 weeks in the Hot 100. By the way, Billy Ray Cyrus celebrating his birthday today. Billy Ray is 65. Almost Social Security for that guy. And then the longest leading song ever is Mariah Carey's All I Want for Christmas Is You, 22 weeks at number one. So Choosin' Texas needs to keep the streak for four more weeks to break Mariah Carey's record and set a new one.
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3: Skies stay mostly sunny through midday, with highs in the low 80s. Tonight, showers may develop as lows settle into the mid-60s. Tomorrow brings plenty of sunshine, another day in the low 80s, with west winds around 10. Skies clear tomorrow night with lows in the low 60s. Thursday looks similar. More sun than clouds, highs again in the low 80s. Friday turns mostly clear, high in the upper 70s, lows back in the low 60s.

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1: Megan Maroney with one of those I like to call Dr. Phil songs. Am I okay? Let's look into it. We got 95.9 Janesville and 99.5 Madison, Bucky Country. And First Friday's back one more time, downtown Jefferson. This is going on Friday, September 4th from 5 till 8. 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Jason Aldean is on Bucky Country. Don't tell me why.

Lila Langley choosing Texas, number one for 19 weeks on the Billboard chart. Now, they tell me the longest song at number one is Mariah Carey's All I Want for Christmas Is You. That was 22 weeks at number one. Choosing Texas needs to keep the streak for four more weeks to break Mariah Carey's record for a new one. Let's get Dylan Marlowe on with Dylan Scott and those boys back home.

Always take the high road here on Bucky Country. Good afternoon. It's me, Mitch Morgan. These words we should not say if we want to appear to be hip and young. Here's a quick list here. Number one, if you say you're videotaping something, not cool. Just say you're recording it.

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Not cool. 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Let's get hip out there. Goodness knows I'm trying. Here comes Zach Brown Band. This is Knee Deep on Bucky Country.

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0: there's Matt Cooper, Highs and Lows, not only a country song, it's its own weather forecast here on Bucky Country. Okay, here's some things going on in the country format. Bailey Zimmerman scoring his sixth number one with his song Chevy Silverado. That's number one this week on the media-based chart. Carrie Underwood helped honor Randy Travis over the weekend at the Grand Ole Opry, presenting Randy with a specially crafted scarf in honor of Randy Travis's 40th anniversary as a Grand Ole Opry member. And then finally, Brothers Osborne will release their fifth studio album. It's called Watertown, coming up on October 23rd. There's 11 tracks and guest appearances from several other country stars, including Cody Johnson.
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1: 60s. Thursday looks similar. More sun than clouds. Highs again in the low 80s. Friday turns mostly clear, high in the upper 70s, lows back in the low 60s.
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Riley Green and Luke Combs together. It's different around here. It is Bucky Country with me, Mitch Morgan. Steph Peters telling me her kids went back to school already yesterday as the summer kind of winds down. But she is on the radio coming up next at 2 right after Jordan Davis and Turn This Truck Around.

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Russell Dickerson on Bucky Country. I'm Steph Peters. I hate to be the bearer of bad news. Yes, Dolly Parton has passed away at the age of 80. But as we all know, legends never die, especially Dolly Parton. You can watch the family's beautiful tribute and message. I'm so glad they did that. You know, speaking directly from the family, so there's no cause of rumors. And remembering her in the way that she wants to be remembered. That video is posted on our socials at Bucky Country on Facebook. I'll play the full 2 minutes after a couple more of your favorite country songs. From Morgan Wallen to Kenny Chesney. Right now, Jason Aldean, 95.9 Janesville and 99.5 Madison.

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Yellow dog school bus kicking up red bus, kicking up

0: George Burge and Luke Bryan on Bucky Country. I'm Steph Peters. It's one of those sad days in country music when Dolly Parton passes away. I'm going to be quiet for the next 2 minutes because her family's message was just so beautifully done. Here, listen to this.
1: Hey, everyone. My name is Brian Seaver, son of Cassie Parton, and I'm representing the Parton and Owens family today, announcing the passing of my Aunt Dolly, Rebecca Parton Dean, sister, sis, Aunt Granny to one generation and Gigi to the next. This video announcement is something Dolly asked of me years ago, before I fully absorbed it as a future reality. As her head of security for more than 2 decades, a role my father Larry held before me, I have imagined the heaviness of this moment, but haven't truly felt it until now. It is an honor that is mixed with absolute pride and great sadness. But sadness lies with us, not with Dolly. Dolly has lived in the light and is in the arms of Jesus, surely met by Carl, her parents, and countless others who have watched her and longed for her to meet them in the heavens. I first went on

0: road with Dolly as a kid, getting a taste of the road life in the early 1980s. Dolly opened doors not just for me, but for her entire family to reach the potential we didn't even know was possible. Dolly also opened doors for generations of singers, songwriters, musicians, and dreamers from every walk of life and across every continent. By her example, we believed that anything was possible. She never saw a door she couldn't open, and the doors she opened made and changed history. My family and I have shared a lifetime of beautiful memories with Dolly, but so have you. She has always been on your television, your record player, your CD, and on your phone playlist, becoming an extended part of your family, whether you liked it or not. Our family and the team she has entrusted with her legacy will work diligently to ensure her spirit will live with us forever. Dolly was a farmer, just like her daddy. He farmed the soil. She farmed songs and happiness. Dolly called me and said she wants to rest in a beautiful bed of plush cotton because after a life wearing heavy rhinestones, she finally deserves to be comfortable and have some rest. Rest in peace, Aunt Dolly, Aunt Granny, Gigi. May God bless Dolly Parton, and may God bless you all. She will always love you.
1: 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It's posted on our socials at Bucky Country. We will always love you, Dolly Parton.
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Skies stay mostly sunny through midday, with highs in the low 80s. Tonight, showers may develop as lows settle into the mid-60s. Tomorrow brings plenty of sunshine, another day in the low 80s, with west winds around 10. Skies clear tomorrow night with lows in the low 60s. Thursday looks similar. More sun than clouds, highs again in the low 80s. Friday turns mostly clear, high in the upper 70s, lows back in the low 60s.

And we're all thinking about Dolly Parton today on Bucky Country. I'm Steph Peters as we mourn the passing of Dolly. Just remember, legends never die. We're going to keep her memory alive through her songs, her stories, her movies, and her interviews. One of my favorite interviews, Dolly Parton talking about her iconic song, I Will Always Love You. It was going to go to Elvis. And why she decided to pass on that opportunity. She thought she made the biggest mistake of her career. No, she was so right in that moment to hold on to that copyright until the movie Bodyguard with Whitney Houston came along. When you get a moment, watch Dolly Parton's interview about I Will Always Love You not going to Elvis. Music now from Low Cash, 95.9 Janesville, and 99.5 Madison. 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

Luke Holmes on Bucky Country. I'm Steph Peters. Yeah, let out the ugly cry. That's totally normal. As my coworker Erica texted me, she's doing the ugly cry after the passing of Dolly Parton and listening to Jolene on repeat. Good song choice. That's been around for over 50 years. Can you believe that? And Jolene is actually considered one of country music's most covered songs, with just how many times and how many artists have covered Jolene over its 52-year history, and it'll continue to be covered for another 50-plus years, right? We will always love you, Dolly Parton. Parker McCollum now on Bucky Country, 95.9 Janesville and 99.5 Madison.

Morgan Wallen on Bucky Country. I'm Steph Peters. We were talking about Dolly Parton's iconic song, Jolene, which has been covered by more artists than a lot of songs. And we were talking about it a few minutes ago, obviously, as we continue to share lots of stories about Dolly Parton. I know, it's just heartbreaking seeing the headline that she passed away. But legends never die, and we continue to share their stories and their songs. So who was Jolene written about? The story has it, it involved two real people. One was a bank teller who flirted with Dolly's husband, Carl Dean, and two was a young 8-year-old fan named Jolene, whose name just really struck Dolly, and she held on to that name, and obviously it just fit so perfectly into that song. Jolene, one of country music's most covered songs in history. Luke Bryan.

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1: Mostly sunny today with highs near 79. Tonight, a little rain is possible with minimal accumulation, lows settling into the mid-60s. Clouds come and go tomorrow with highs near 81 and west winds around 15. Skies clear out tomorrow night, lows near 61 with northwest winds around 10. Thursday brings sun with some clouds, similar highs in the low 80s. Friday looks to stay mild with a few clouds and a high in the upper 70s.
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Ella Langley on the Billboard Top 100, in at number 2 for the longevity of that song. 19 consecutive weeks at number 1. And why this is a big deal? She's now in second place, just weeks behind the song that has been the record-holding song at that spot for many, many years, Mariah Carey, All I Want for Christmas Is You, 22 consecutive weeks. Do you think Ella will continue to go all the way to 22 weeks in a row? Either way, it's just amazing. Congrats. Hope you had a good time at her show this past week in Green Bay. Love seeing your photos and videos. Chelsea from our morning show shared a video of that song. Ella sounding great in concert. At Bucky Country on Facebook if you haven't watched it yet. We're less than 2 minutes away from Corey Kent to Kenny Chesney and Megan Maroney, along with more tributes to Dolly Parton.

0: and Megan Maroney, along with more tributes to Dolly Parton.
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Megan Maroney on Bucky Country. I'm Steph Peters. So many tributes and stories about Dolly Parton. Movies. I did not realize she did a movie with Sylvester Stallone. I'm scrolling through her Instagram account. There's a photo from back in the 80s saying June 1984, Rhinestone with Sylvester Stallone was released. It was one of the best times I've had making a movie. That was what Dolly Parton posted just a few months ago, reminiscing on the movie Rhinestone from 1984 with Sylvester Stallone. Luke Bryan on Bucky Country, 95.9 Janesville and 99.5 Madison.

0: Luke Holmes on Bucky Country. So many memories of Dolly Parton flooding in, from her music to her imagination library, which, yes, my kids participated in. They got a book each month, came to our mailbox, and that's what the family has requested any donations go to, as you remember Dolly Parton, her imagination library, but also her movies. I'm embarrassed to tell you, I have never seen Steel Magnolias with Dolly, Julia Roberts, Sally Field. So I was just looking at some of the videos from this movie and the comments. Many people still surprised to find out today this is based on a true story. So yeah, add that to your watch list. Rest in peace, Dolly Parton. You know, legends never die. She's going to live on forever. 1 minute away from an update with our weather forecast to Bailey Zimmerman, Blake Shelton, and Tim McGraw, who gifted a pawn shop guitar on Saturday during the pawn shop guitar tour to a young lady in the audience. Have you seen that video from Alpine Valley? It's awesome. Go watch it when you get a moment.
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4: Mostly sunny today with highs near 79. Tonight, a little rain is possible with minimal accumulation, lows settling into the mid-60s. Clouds come and go tomorrow with highs near 81 and west winds around 15. Skies clear out tomorrow night, lows near 61 with northwest winds around 10. Thursday brings sun with some clouds, similar highs in the low 80s. Friday looks to stay mild with a few clouds and a high in the upper 70s.
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Post Malone and Blake Shelton on Bucky Country. Blake, of course, adding his tribute to Dolly Parton with a really cool photo of them on the scene of The Voice. And Blake says, I only got to spend any real time with Dolly when Gwen and I got to work with her on The Voice. I want everyone to know that she was the exact person that you think she is. It was like being with the funnest, most loving, most caring, and closest member of your family. 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Along with a fun photo, there they are in the chair on The Voice. Blake and Dolly continue to share these stories and tributes. Rest in peace, Dolly Parton. 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

0: Josh Ross on Bucky Country as we mourn the loss of Dolly Parton, but smile over all the memories that we will hold on to and continue to share with the next generation. The family did a beautiful job with the video message, didn't they? Her nephew. You can watch the full video when you have a moment at Bucky Country. Here's part of it that I thought was so beautiful. Rhinestones to cotton. Listen to this.
1: Dolly was a farmer, just like her daddy. He farmed the soil. She farmed songs and happiness. Dolly called me and said she wants to rest in a beautiful bed of plush cotton because after a life wearing heavy rhinestones, she finally deserves to be comfortable and have some rest. Rest in peace, Aunt Dolly. Aunt Granny, Gigi. May God bless Dolly Parton, and may God bless you all. She will always love you.
0: You can watch her nephew's full two-minute video message on our socials at Bucky Country. We will always love you, Dolly Parton.

Jason Aldean on Bucky Country. The Wisconsin State Fair released a lot of stats from this year. I thought it was for sure going to be over a million fairgoers, especially with the beautiful weather. It was close. 925,749 fairgoers. What about the cream puffs? Guess how many were sold? 350,000 cream puffs. 80% of them the original flavor. Did you try that new cherry flavor? 7% of fairgoers did, and 13% enjoyed the chocolate cream puff. You can see more of the fun stats from how many giant slide rides to how many animals shown to the exhibit shown in the Grand Champion Hall. A lot of fun stats that they shared over on their socials. Wisconsin State Fair, one of my favorite family traditions. Zach Brown Band, Homegrown on Bucky Country.

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0: Matt Cooper, highs, lows on Bucky Country, and that's how we're feeling today. Low after the passing of Dolly Parton, but high as you remember the impact that she made and will continue to make even after her passing. You know, you've done good, not only in music, but in life, when the National Park Service pays tribute to you. Listen to what they said on social media. The Great Smoky Mountains were more than home to Dolly Parton. They were part of her story. The mountains shaped the song she wrote, the story she told, and the way she saw the world. And throughout her life, Dolly never stopped sharing her love for these places, inviting generations of people to discover their beauty and find a little bit of that mountain spirit for themselves. Thank you, Dolly. And yeah, our family went to the Great Smoky Mountains a couple of years ago. It was so beautiful. Loved the whole place. There's so much more to do, including Dollywood, which, yes, will stay open. Spokesperson today said Dolly's heartfelt wish was that Dollywood always remains a place of joy, hope, and togetherness, a space where families and friends could honor her memory, not with silence, but with laughter, music, and shared dreams. I'm sure Dollywood and the Great Smoky Mountains are going to see an uptick in tourism as we continue to fulfill Dolly Parton's wishes. Let's get you updated on our weather forecast here in just 1 minute to Lee Bryce, Morgan Wallen, and Ella Langley on Bucky Country.
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3: Showers are possible this evening with around a tenth of an inch of accumulation and lows near 65. Tomorrow turns partly cloudy with a high of 81 and west winds around 15. Skies clear out tomorrow night as lows settle into the low 60s, with northwest winds at 10. Thursday brings more sun than clouds, with highs again in the low 80s, and Friday keeps the sunshine going, with highs in the upper 70s.
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0: Scotty McCreary, Hootie and the Blowfish on Bucky Country. I'm Steph Peters. Before I head out, it's Steph's smile of the day. Well, in true Dolly Parton fashion, her famous quote about smiling, if you see someone without a smile today, give them yours. And I'd love for you to hear a moment from the family's video message. Listen to what her nephew shared with us today.
1: My family and I have shared a lifetime of beautiful memories with Dolly, but so have you. She has always been on your television, your record player, your CD, and on your phone.

0: playlist, becoming an extended part of your family, whether you liked it or not. Our family and the team she has entrusted with her legacy will work diligently to ensure her spirit will live with us forever. Dolly was a farmer, just like her daddy. He farmed the soil, she farmed songs and happiness. Dolly called me and said she wants to rest in a beautiful bed of plush cotton because after a life wearing heavy rhinestones, she finally deserves to be comfortable and have some rest. Rest in peace, Aunt Dolly. Aunt Granny. Gigi. May God bless Dolly Parton. And may God bless you all. She will always love you.
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0: Yo, it's Ritter hanging with you. And Luke Combs, in a recent interview, was talking about how he really has no interest in acting like some other country stars, while also secretly already acting. Yeah, he did pick up a role, but like, it's not what you think. Hang on.
1: Hi, I'm Steve, and I've been a member of the American Legion for 17 years now. 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

0: mean, voice acting is still acting, right? It's Ritter. Luke Combs just made his acting debut, a.k.a. voice acting, in Disney's Big City Greens. He voices Rusty Twang, a country singer.
1: Kidnapped by a country family with a weird and wicked plan. Grandma, two scary kids and a big old belly man.
0: The funny part is that Luke was saying in an interview recently how he, like, didn't think he'd be good at acting, has no interest in it. But, like, you know, voice acting's still acting.

0: This is crazy, y'all. Wisconsin health officials are watching for a growing measles outbreak, mainly through southwestern part of the state, but we all know how that could spread of things. So just make sure you know what you need to know, do what you need to do, and all that stuff.
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1: Showers are possible this evening, with around a tenth of an inch of accumulation and lows near 65. Tomorrow turns partly cloudy, with a high of 81 and west winds around 15. Skies clear out tomorrow night as lows settle into the low 60s, with northwest winds at 10. Thursday brings more sun than clouds, with highs again in the low 80s, and Friday keeps the sunshine going, with highs in the upper 70s.
2: 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Yep, your ears aren't deceiving you. We are playing more music. A whole lot more.

OMG, y'all. Ella is 1 week away from making Billboard history. Yeah, if you don't know what I'm talking about, we'll get into it coming up here in a few minutes.